I am here. It's always quite confusing when I try to leave at home. I'll be walking, going somewhere, and I feel I'm not alone. It is with me in the morning, it is with me late at night. It's always confidential, and it knows I'm always right. I can hide it in believing what I'm doing is not a game, but the feeling keeps me feeling that it's with

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Everybody's different, but we're all quite the same. And the feeling comprehends it, and the feeling will arrange. It's with me in the morning, and it's with me late at night. It is always quite supportive, and it knows I'm always right. Can hide it in believing what I'm doing's not a game. But the feeling keeps me feeling that it's with me just the same. And if

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It's always quite confusing when I try to leave at home. I'll be walking, going nowhere, and I'll feel I'm not alone. It is with me in the morning, it is with me late at night. It's always confidential and it knows I'm always right. The feeling's there to tell me what I'm doing is not a game. And the

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And you might know how to play with fire.

0: got a lot of talent there.
1: Model back it.
0: She's got a lot of talent there.
1: Model back it. Model back in. I was a model back in Texas.
0: She's got a lot of talent there.
2: Very, very
0: talent there.
2: Very, very, very, very, very, very,
3: very. Oh no.
0: Got a lot of talent there.
2: Very, very
0: talent there.
2: Very, very, very, very, very, very, very.
3: Oh no.